0: Hey, it's Chrissy. Thanks for having us on. Kane Brown says, though he has them, he won't let his kids get tattoos until they move out of the house. Hey, he's the dad. He's the boss.
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Thank you for letting me keep you company on your ride home. On the way, Thomas Rhett, Jason Aldean, and you'll put your hands up with Jelly Roll's new song. Right now, we keep the country music moving with Bailey Zimmerman.

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is The Drive Home with Chrissy, and congratulations, Jason Aldean. This is his 32nd number one hit. It's his latest, Don't Tell on Me.

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17: Southwest Montana weather, mostly cloudy tonight with overnight lows in the upper 50s. Isolated showers and thunderstorms will be possible through the end of the work week. Gusty wind and heavy rain will be our main impacts. Temperatures heat back up Friday with highs in the low 90s through early next week. A meteorologist, Brooke Foster, that's your Southwest Montana weather report.
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That's going to do it for me, Chrissy. Thank you for hanging out with me tonight. Evan Paul and the Taste of Country crew are up next. I'll leave you with a classic from Tim McGraw. Have a great night. Talk to you tomorrow.

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Yes, couldn't we all? Shaboozy there with good news on Taste of Country Nights. Hey, it's Evan Paul hanging out with you. I got Ella Langley coming up, her duet with Morgan Wallen, I Can't Love You Anymore. That is on the way after Tucker Wetmore Wind Up Missing You on Taste of Country Nights. I know I'm

0: Taste of Country Nights, Evan Paul here with Jason Aldean. Dude, you've been on my show probably the most out of any country music superstar. Thank you, man.
1: You got to give the people what they want, Evan. You know what I'm saying?
0: Yeah, I get constant emails all day. I'm sure, like, where's Aldean?
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0: That is brand new country from George Burge featuring Luke Bryan. It's called Ride, Ride, Ride. It's crazy because George Burge wrote that song and texted it to Luke Bryan, and he was like, there's no way Luke Bryan's going to even listen to it. And then Luke was like, I love it. And then he jumped on it. It's Evan Paul here with you, reminding you, you can always call in if you need somebody to talk to. They got me in a studio here with no windows. So hit me up, 888-544-7181.
1: Hey there, I'm calling to give my husband a shout out on his birthday today. He's my nine finger prince. That's what I call him. I love him so much.
0: Hold on, I have to hear more about this nickname.
1: It's because he lost the finger, his pinky finger on his right hand, about 4 years ago. After we had met, he had an accident with a power tool and he lost his finger. And so I call him that's our little inside joke. He's my nine fingered prince.
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1: His name's Michael.
0: Okay, I got you.
1: Thank you.
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You know, after Lee Bryce admitted it, Dustin Lynch is admitting it. Yes, us guys are not easy to love. Here's Dustin Lynch on Taste of Country Nights. Buffy.

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Hey, I'm Evan Paul, and look, the only way to start each weekday morning is with Derek and the XL Country Morning Show. Let me tell you what, make sure you're listening for the dumb of the day, question of the day, and the three things you need to know, plus a ton more. 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

That was Luke Combs and Be By You. It's Evan Paul, Taste of Country Nights. I remember I played baseball in high school, and the coach would be like, come here, boys, come over here, grab a knee. Let's grab a knee, hang out with the boys around here on Taste of Country Nights.

0: Taste of Country Nights. Evan Paul here with Ella Langley. Do you still get like starstruck when you meet like big country artists that you used to listen to growing up? Like, give me a couple examples.
1: We did a Toby Keith tribute, me and Riley did, and everyone was standing at this bar on stage, and it was like Hardy and Laney and Luke Bryan and Kerry Underwood were standing around there, and I was like, all right, I know some of them. Like, I can get by. And then I saw Eric Church, and so I made my way in, and I was like, I'm really not trying to be weird, but this is really cool. All right, now I'm done. Like, I just be weird for a second. I announced that I'm trying my best because I can't just act cool about it.

0: That is the latest from Ella Langley. It's called Loving Life Again on Taste of Country Nights with Evan Paul. I'm always loving life, so if you're tuned in, be ready to be in a good mood. An escaped wildebeest at an Indiana zoo made they had to force evacuation all visitors. They said a male white-bearded wildebeest escaped from its habitat in the African savanna exhibit. Visitors were evacuated, but in a calm fashion so it wouldn't spook the animal. Could you imagine if I was there with my family, our 7-year-old and our 2-year-old, we would definitely spook that thing because they can't stay quiet for 5 seconds. They did secure the area and they got the wildebeest back into its habitat. No injuries were reported.
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party favorite country song on Taste of Country Nights. Hey, it's Evan Paul. Luke Bryan recently gave a fan that was dancing so hard in the crowd free tickets for life. He pulled the guy up on stage and everything. You got to watch the video. 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Here he is with Country and She Knows It on Taste of Country Nights.

0: Jason Aldean on Taste of Country Nights. All right, I got Thomas Rhett in the studio. Of course, your dad is, you know, Rhett Akins. Have you and your dad ever disagreed on whether a song was going to be a hit and then the song, like, blew up?
1: Yeah, a couple times, I think. I think, like, Crash and Burn would have been the first one that my dad was like, I just think that's not a good idea. And a lot of, there's a lot of people that I trusted a lot that told me that was a terrible idea. And that, I think that song kind of did something really big for me. I think it kind of separated me from, you know, a lot of folks, as far as a lane goes. But that one stands out in my head for sure, that there was a lot of people that were like, hey, this could be like career, like destruction.

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0: That is new country from Corey Kent featuring Co Wetzel. It's called Rocky Mountain Low on Taste of Country Nights. A great grandpa became the world's oldest water skier at 95 years old. This dude is almost 100, 95 years old. He just got into the Guinness Book of World Records as the world's oldest water skier. His name is Brian Murray. He's been water skiing since 1950. And even though he's 95, he goes to the gym like all the time and works out. And he says he hopes his achievement encourages people of all ages to stay physically active. That's one of those things where it's like, okay, if a 95-year-old can do something like that. Now, I've been on a boat that's pulled water skiers, but I've never water skied. There is no way my butt is getting up on water skis. I know my limits. So shout out to this guy doing it at 95 years old. Hang on, we're coming back. I got Lauren Elena on the way, Morgan Wallen, Eric Church coming up too. This is Taste of Country Nights with Evan Paul. 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
1: She came to my school in seventh grade. We never spoke a word to each other, seventh or eighth grade. And then high school, we went to separate high schools. And then sophomore year, man, I don't know, took her to a Chinese restaurant, all-you-can-eat buffet. And
0: dude, that's amazing. It's Taste of Country Nights. All right, here's Lauren Elena featuring Chase Matthew. It's called All My Exes. Another

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And look, make sure you wake up with Derek and the XL Country Morning Show. 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

of country nights. Now, I am by no means a love machine. I do not need to be giving out advice, but I do say I don't think it's healthy to leave a little space just in case. That means you never move on. Here's Morgan Wallen on Taste of Country Nights.

0: Ella Langley, Choosing Texas on Taste of Country Nights. I still can't believe these four guys got together on one song. Hardy, Tim McGraw, Eric Church, and Morgan Wallen. Here's MacArthur.
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0: New Country. That's Hardy, Tim McGraw, Eric Church, and Morgan Wallen and MacArthur on Taste of Country Nights. It's Evan Paul getting a look at what's trending in country music at tasteofcountry.com. Over the weekend, Luke Bryan did the funniest thing. At his concert in Illinois, he looked into the crowd and he saw a guy that was like dancing so hard on a girl. And so Luke paused the show just to ask the girl to make sure that she knew him, jokingly. And yes, that was her husband. Luke brought the guy up on stage and asked him how much he'd been drinking tonight. The guy said 32 or so beers, and then the guy proceeded to just shake it all over the stage. Luke gave him a tutorial and had him shaking it. Then the guy shotgunned a beer, and Luke Bryan was like, dude, you get free tickets for life to any of my shows. And certainly Luke Bryan's a man of his word. He's going to stick by it. They're going to make sure that happens. And you can watch the video of this guy up on stage. I've got it for you at tasteofcountry.com.
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No. Josh Ross, Hate How You Look on Taste of Country Nights. It's Evan Paul getting you through the second shift. Hey, make sure you got your phone, your keys, your wallet. I got that Laney Wilson coming up for you right after Old Dominion and One Man.

Lainey Wilson there with John Mayer. That one's called Phone Keys Wallet on Taste of Country Nights. I've also got a brand new Dan and Shay song that I think is very important. It tackles mental health. It's called Say So. I'll play that for you after Morgan Wallen here on Taste of Country Nights.

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0: from Dan and Shay. 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
1: I had to call in when I pulled over. I had to call in now. I wanted to see, you played a song a while ago, not too long ago, maybe like 20 minutes or so ago. I don't know. I filled my gas tank and went inside, got something to eat, and came back out and called you. So however long ago that was, but it was talking about how guy saw his ex-girlfriend and he hated how she looked.
0: That is Josh Ross. That's who sings that. I love that song because I can relate to that. I mean, I'm married almost now for 10 years, but I'm talking about back in my day, you know what I'm saying? Back in my day, I can remember, like, when you see your ex in public and they're looking better, because, you know, after you break up, they have to glow up, you know, you're like, dang, I hate that. Hang on, we're going to take a back road. I'm going to throw it back with Rodney Atkins coming up next on Taste of Country Nights with Evan Paul.

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Dickens, Take a Back Road. I love that song. That's one of those timeless country tracks, man. It's Evan Paul, Taste of Country Nights. Here's a brand new country song a lot of people talking about. It's from Graylin James. This one's called Water at a Wedding.

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Hey, if you haven't seen Nate Smith in a while, he dropped 75 pounds. You got to check him out, tasteofcountry.com. Who picked up those 70 pounds? I think he passed some of those pounds on to me, man. Here's Morgan Wallen with Don't We, Taste of Country Nights. Wouldn't

0: Country Nights with Evan Paul. I got Gavin Adcock here with me. Is there a country song that if it comes on the radio, it makes you cry instantly?
1: Yeah, Remember When by Alan Jackson always makes me cry. I don't know, especially if I try to sing along to it and I'm really focusing in on the lyrics. Just it's kind of like that song Landslide, you know. It's just like it's about the passing of time and just how everybody's just heading one direction, you know, soaking in the past.

0: New country. That is Gavin Adcock. It's called Wannabe on Taste of Country Nights with Evan Paul. 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

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It's Kevin Powers featuring Shaboozy. It's called Move On.

I love that song, man. It's Evan Paul, Taste of Country Nights. This song right here, speaking of love, this song, this is probably one of my top 10 country songs to me of all time. This one, like, the memories it brings to me, it was written by Luke Bryan, Billy Currington. This is Good Directions on Taste of Country Nights. I was

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0: Jason Aldean, that's Don't Tell On Me on Taste of Country Nights with Evan Paul. Now listen, I've done some dumb stuff, you know, high school and college, but I don't know what this guy was thinking. Some guy entered a marathon wearing 125 t-shirts. He put on 125 t-shirts. It weighs 43 pounds. And the picture of him, he can barely like stand up straight. But listen to this. When he was done, he said peeling off the 125 shirts felt awful. He said his skin was red, raw, crisscrossed with chafe marks. He said his back was indented from the constant pressure of the 43 pounds of clothing. You might should have thought about that before you squeezed into 125 t-shirts. Oh my gosh. Hang on, I'm going to bring back Dustin Lynch and Jelly Roll Chevrolet. It's a perfect summer evening track. That's coming up next on Taste of Country Nights. 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

It's crazy that drinking and thinking rhyme, because the two definitely go together. Here's brand new country from Zach John King. It's called Get to Drinking. 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

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Hey, I'm Evan Paul, and look, the only way to start each weekday morning is with Derek and the XL Country Morning Show. Let me tell you what, make sure you're listening for the Dumb Dumb of the Day, Question of the Day, and the three things you need to know, plus a ton more. 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

0: Ella Langley, Morgan Wallen there with I Can't Love You Anymore. It's Evan Paul on Taste of Country Nights. I'm about to play Jelly Roll, Dustin Lynch, Chevrolet. I got Dustin Lynch in studio with me. We're talking about the song you have with Jelly Roll called Chevrolet. Were you, like, worried when you first put that out of how people would receive it?
1: I was scared to death. Yeah, absolutely. I was scared to death. I didn't think it would be a big moment on the album as it is. But whenever we put the album out, it was kind of the no-brainer. You know, we hear whenever something organically really raises its hand, you hear about it. And that's only happened a few times in my career. And this is one of those times where everybody's like, that's it.
0: That's the one.
1: That's it. And I'm so glad they were right.

0: We could know.
1: New Country, that's John Party and Boots Off on Taste of Country Nights. It's Evan Paul getting a look at what's trending in country music at tasteofcountry.com. Over the weekend, Luke Bryan did the funniest thing. At his concert in Illinois, he looked into the crowd and he saw a guy that was like dancing so hard on a girl. And so Luke paused the show just to ask the girl to make sure that she knew him jokingly. And yes, that was her husband. Luke brought the guy up on stage and asked him how much he'd been drinking tonight. The guy said 32 or so beers.

Ryan was like, dude, you get free tickets for life to any of my shows. And certainly Luke Bryan's a man of his word. He's going to stick by it. They're going to make sure that happens. And you can watch the video of this guy up on stage. I've got it for you at tasteofcountry.com.

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Kicking off your Taste of Country Night's top three most requested, Luke Combs and Be By You. 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It's just me playing back your request. In at number two tonight, I love this track, South of Sanity from Zach Top on Taste of Country Night's. Playing.

top spot. Number one tonight, most requested, Ella Langley, Choosing Texas. My wife and I took the kids to a hibachi restaurant. They were playing that in the waiting room. I swear, it's everywhere. It's Evan Paul on the radio with you. Let's take a little ride with Jason Aldean, A Taste of Country Night.

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0: New country there from Riley Green. That one's called Think As You Drunk on Taste of Country Nights. How popular is Riley Green? His video just premiered last week. Everybody that I've talked to, all the girls in the office, they had their YouTube set to premiere. Everybody wanted to see Riley Green in this video. The ladies love him. Anyway, the video just premiered. You can check it out at tasteofcountry.com. 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

0: Taste of Country Nights with Evan Paul. I got the one and only Kenny Chesney with me. Tell everybody what you do the minute you get off stage.
1: I know this sounds weird, but usually I sit in an ice tub. The ice does, it's really strange and really hard, but it does so much for your brain and for your mental psyche. And it's really hard to do, but it's the best antidepressant medicine there is.
2: Double wide quick stop, midnight tea, top Jack in a cherry coke town. Mama and daddy put their roots right here, cause this is where the car broke down. Yalla dog school bus, kicking up red dust.

0: Luke Combs on Taste of Country Nights. Between Luke Combs and this guy, Cody Johnson, these are two guys I want to hang out with, some outdoorsmen. Here's Cody's new one, it's Horseback. It's on Taste of Country Nights.
1: He's a ranch hand in a pinch, man. Hotter than the red on the cattle brand. Cause she's a gold digger with a quick trigger. A cast iron skillet swinging lid flipper. Now he's a double wide on the county line. Sipping on a six pack of Lone Star Light. She did him dirty, took him to the clinic.

horseback. Now he's a buckskin, 15 hands, five-time team road champion. 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

0: Want my horseback.
1: New country there from Cody Johnson. That one's called Horseback on Taste of Country Nights. It would be so cool if I could hop on a horseback and go home, but unfortunately I have a car. And, however you're getting home tonight, be safe. I appreciate it. If you got a couple minutes here, I'm going to play George Burge and Luke Bryan, Ride, Ride, Ride. Good track to have in the car. I got new Cole Swindell coming up as well. That one's called Girl Dad. It'll be next on Taste of Country Nights with Evan Paul. Have a great night.
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And look, make sure you wake up with Derek and the XL Country Morning Show. 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

All right, guys, it is time to brew a fresh pot, or, you know, at the very least, put on a new K-Cup. It's the third shift. I'm Brett Allen, staying up with you all night with Cole Goodwin. And how

Well, they estimate that Taylor Swift and Travis Kelce spent around $30 million on their wedding. But would you be surprised to hear that it's not even close to a world record? The world record's up into the billions.

Glass Atlas and Hold My Liquor, brand new on the third shift. I'm Brett Allen. If you feel like you're the only one struggling, I tell you this story not to make you feel worse, but to make you feel included, right? Like everybody is going through this right now. New research shows that millions of Americans are borrowing money or draining their savings just to afford food. According to a think tank, it's a nonpartisan think tank, Urban Institute, over 25% of working age adults who relied on credit cards to buy groceries were either unable to pay their balance in full or they missed their minimum payment. Research also found that about 20% of working age adults said that he dipped into

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Last night I was surprised to hear Jelly Roll's voice on an animated movie. I was watching it with my nephew. It's called GOAT on Netflix. If you haven't checked it out, Jelly Roll's in that. Here's his latest. It's Hands Up.

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People going crazy about the World Cup still. 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

Yeah, two-stepping our way through the third shift. I'm Brett Allen with more of Today's Country. Coming up, Bailey Zimmerman on the way. And hear from Cole Wetzel. This is Shaboozy's latest. Here's Cowgirl back again on the third shift.

cheap, but the flow we were feeling was real. Neither one of us looking for three little words, unless those three words were do not disturb. Checkout was supposed to be noon, but we slept until 3:00.

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Some people that are from out of town. I got my sister-in-law and her kids at our house. And man, I'll tell you, it's pretty hectic lately, but it's also really nice to have some life back in our house. It's the third shift with Bailey Zimmerman.

0: Do you have some red flags when it comes to relationships that are deal breakers? Because evidently, a lot of people agree on one. That's Parmalee with God Knew Better on the Third Shift. I'm Brett Allen. There was a survey recently that finds poor money habits have become a relationship deal breaker for a lot of Americans. You know, things like gambling excessively, if you hide purchases from your spouse, or maybe you've got high credit card debt, that's going to be some of the biggest financial red flags. The survey also found that for a lot of people, financial compatibility is more important than emotional chemistry, physical attraction, or shared interests. So, yeah, you want to get your bank in order before you start going out on dates.
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We've got the dum-dum of the day, question of the day, three things you need to know, and a whole lot more. 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

It's only been a couple of weeks since Ella Langley released her Dandelion album, but she's already on to her fourth single from that album, and she says this one is one of the most sentimental pieces she's written. It was based on when her mental health struggles forced her to cancel some touring dates. It's Loving Life Again from Ella Langley on The Third Shift. Hey.

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0: 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Zach Top, a couple of years ago, you didn't even know his name. 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
1: We are flying through the late night with more of today's country, and I've got some brand new stuff coming up in just minutes for you. 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

0: 6 brand new songs in a row. We call it New After 2. Tim McGraw, Eric Church, Morgan Wallen, and Hardy getting this started. I'm Brett Allen. Hang on for more. Brand new stars. Tyler Nance is on the way. John Party's coming up. This is Dylan Scott with his new one. It's Dear Big City on the Third Shift.
1: Dear Big City, I know you're busy. Don't worry about writing me back. I know.

Shane Prophet with Long Live Country on New After 2. Tyler Nance has something really cool coming up this fall. He's actually going to be just playing colleges. He's going to start up his Midwest Memoir Tour on August 28th. Here's Tyler Nance. It keeps me sane. I'm the Third Shift.

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You may have heard about George Burge and Jake Owen getting into it over who was the best golfer. If you haven't seen that interview, check it out at tastycountry.com with Evan Paul. I asked Luke Bryan, because he's golfed with just about everybody in country music, who the best golfer is. And he said, I'm not getting into it. Here's George and Luke.

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0: So Kane Brown says that there is one thing he will not let his kids do while they live under his roof, and that's get any tattoos. It seems strange if you see Kane. He's got tattoos all over the place. Here's a woman.
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1: Hudson Westbrook with Brand New Country on the third shift. That's Painted You Pretty. We're staying up all night and cranking that country. Here's Thomas Rhett, along with Riley Green. Here's Half of Me on the third shift.
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staying up all night and cranking that country. It's the Third Shift. I'm Brett Allen. I got new country coming up from Luke Bryan. Going to hear from Jason Aldean. But first, a guy from Australia. Here's Mac Geiger with String By.

You know, for a lot of people, it's a dream to become a country star. They'll do anything just to get up on a stage and perform in front of people. So it seems strange to hear that Trey Pendley said he fought it for a long time. Find out why coming up after Luke Bryan. Here's Country and She Knows It.

0: That's Trey Pendley with Family Man on the third shift. A guy who grew up working hard. He grew up the farm with the farm life, and you know, he says that he actually fought becoming a country star for a while, and it's for a reason that a lot of people might respect.
1: I think I fought music for a long time just because it wasn't hard enough work, and then I got here. I was like, Jesus, this is hard. What am I doing? Like, it's definitely hard enough work, but I am one of the things I was taught growing up that way is like, if things are getting really hard, it means it's probably working. Mm-hmm. And so you should just keep, just one more day.
0: Shane Proffitt's another one of those guys that said that, you know, he thought that it was all just glitz and glam, and then he got into it. And he said, a lot of people don't realize how much work goes into doing what we do, and we're glad that they do it.
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All right, guys, time for useless trivia just to pass some time. We just do it for fun. The question today, a recent behavioral economics study looked at what makes people spend more money than they planned in grocery stores. What is it? You think you know? Give me a guess on our app. I'll come back with the right answer next.

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All right, according to a recent behavioral economics study, this makes people spend more money than they planned in grocery stores. Do you think you know what it is? The answer I was looking for today is background music. Ever wondered why they have music on in the grocery store? Set the mood and makes people spend more money. This is Kenny Chesney.

He's a ranch hand in a pinch, man. Hotter than the red on the cattle brand. Cause she's a gold digger with a quick trigger. A cast iron skillet swinging lid flipper. Now he's a double wide on the county line.

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2: 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I'm Brett Allen. I got a message from Glenn. Wanted to hear this one from Chris Stapleton. You got it, bud? Here's You Should Probably Leave.

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0: Time for another pot of coffee yet? Or maybe a third cup? I don't know, maybe fourth, wherever you're at. It's the third shift. I'm Brett Allen, staying up with you all night. Yes, thanks to coffee. Here's Jackson Dean and Make a Liar.
1: I ain't coming to your house.

Jeff, it feels like a lot of your friends aren't on social media like they used to be. It's probably because they're not. I'll explain why everybody's moving away from social media coming up after Lainey Wilson and John Mayer. Here's Bone Keys.

0: Remember when your friends would post literally everything they were doing? Like, hey, going to get in the car right now and take a drive to the grocery store. And now they don't barely post at all? Well, it's because they're moving away from social media altogether. It's Billy Currington with People Are Crazy on the Third Shift. Good morning, I'm Brett Allen. It looks like Americans are just getting tired of doing social media. They said that political arguments, endless doom scrolling, and concerns about privacy are big reasons why they have moved away from using social media as often as they used to, because now it feels more like work instead of fun. They're being more selective about what they share. And what's interesting is that it's younger adults that are feeling the pressure the most. Gen Z say that social media has become exhausting. So if you're feeling like you're only seeing a couple people on social media these days, it's probably because they're the only ones left.
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Remember, after 2 a.m., we do what's called New After 2. It's six brand new songs in a row, but it doesn't end there. Here's a new one from Zach John King. It's Get to Drinkin' on the Third Shift.

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So Taylor Swift's wedding is estimated to have cost around $30 million. Would you be surprised to hear that that's not even close to a record? Here's Taylor's latest.

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1: Guys, thanks so much for staying up all night with me. And for those of you that are just getting up, thanks for starting your day with us right here on the Third Shift. That's going to do it for today. Morning show is coming in next. Have a great day. We'll see you back here tonight at midnight. Here's Tyler Hubbard back then, right now, on the Third Shift.

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0: time zone am I on? What country am I in?
1: It doesn't matter. It's 5 o'clock somewhere.
0: It's always on 5 in Margaritaville, come to think of it.
1: I heard that.
0: You've been there, haven't you?
1: Yes, sir.
0: I've seen your boat there.
1: I've been to Margaritaville a few times.
0: All right. Well, that's good.
1: Stumble my way back.
0: Okay. Well, we just want to make sure you can keep it between the navigational beacons.
1: Between the buoys. I got it.
0: All right. Well, it's 5 o'clock. Let's go somewhere.
1: I'm ready. Crank it up.
0: Let's get out of here.
1: I'm gone.

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2: 6 o'clock. It is a Thursday. Hi, how are you? Congratulations to Argentina and Spain. They will be meeting this weekend at the World Cup final. And the two teams remaining, Argentina and Spain. I don't know who you're rooting for. I don't know if you're rooting for anybody. I was rooting for England yesterday. England lost. And so now I really don't have a horse in the race. There you go. Forecast. Going to be a hot one today. 92 is what they're saying. Let me scratch that and make it 90. 90 is what they're saying, but there is a 30% chance for showers and thunderstorms. In fact, it's going to hang around in that lower 90 degree zone for the next several days. Keep that in mind as you make plans. Of course, many of you heading over to the Big Sky Country State Fair. We're going to talk about that coming up. Lots to get to on a Thursday. It is 100.7 XL Country.
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4: I'm Dennis Bragg. The U.S. Fish and Wildlife Service is shrinking the amount of protected critical habitat for the threatened Canada lynx, including areas here in Montana. The agency released its final revised rule yesterday, designating roughly 14,000 square miles across Montana, Idaho, Washington, and Colorado. That represents a 32% drop, cutting nearly 8,000 square miles of habitat from the previous map that was drawn in 2014. Federal officials say the revision focuses only on areas deemed essential for the species conservation, relying on the latest research and population modeling. Nearly all of the newly designated habitat falls

0: on federally managed public lands. Locally, a major shift is the removal of the Greater Yellowstone Area, which will no longer be designated as critical lynx habitat. The final rule will be officially published in the Federal Register. This is the Montana State News Network.
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3: 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And by now, you've heard me talk about the Dry Fly Saloon, which is inside the Field and Stream Lodge right there at 7th and Baxter. Well, get ready for this, the Backyard Grill at the Dry Fly Saloon. Yeah, it runs Wednesday through Saturday from 4 p.m. until 8 p.m. in the backyard. It features a full bar and a special menu cooked over their wood fire grill. Yeah, we're talking about burgers. We're talking about bratwurst, chicken. The list goes on and on. Live music. It's the Backyard Grill at the Dry Fly Saloon. So, whether you're looking to enjoy something inside or out, they've got you covered at the Dry Fly Saloon right there at 7th and Baxter inside the Field and Stream Lodge. And remember, make sure you tell them that Derek sent you.

0: It's the dumb dumb of the day. We search the world over to find the dumbest person and then share their story with you.
1: So we head to Houston this morning. This is an interesting story. A woman has sworn off home pole dancing after a mishap flooded two apartments. The woman was filming her practice. This happened on July 6th when her pole came loose from the ceiling and struck a fire sprinkler. Water quickly flooded her unit and the neighbors below. She says, immediately, I'm in shock because I'm like, oh my gosh, this cannot be happening to me, the woman said. She had installed the pole just 3 days earlier. So she was practicing her dancing. She was filming it. The pole slips, hits the fire sprinkler, and all of a sudden, it's mayhem. She says her furniture was destroyed. Now she has to relocate to another unit. Interesting. Apparently, the downstairs neighbor, understanding though, so that's good. Anyway, there you go. That is your dumb dumb of the day.
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It is Derek and you. It's the XL Country Morning Show. Day two of the Big Sky Country State Fair. It happens today. Morgan Wade takes the stage tonight. Now, she, not only a singer, but she'll

0: also catch her on the Dutton Ranch. She plays the local bartender. Very talented young lady. A double threat, if you will. She's going to be on the stage tonight. If you did go to the fair yesterday, tell me how it was. Did you have any of the fair food? And how was it? Like, how's the overall vibe? We went by there once. It was raining a little bit. And then we drove by the second time. The rain had stopped and the rides were going. So very curious to hear from you. Did you have a corn dog? Did you have something else? Some type of fair specialty? Shoot us a text this morning and let us know how it went. It is 100.7. It is XL Country.
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0: Hey there, it's Derek from the XL Country Morning Show. And by now, you've heard me talk about the Dry Fly Saloon, which is inside the Field and Stream Lodge right there at 7th and Baxter. Well, get ready for this, the Backyard Grill at the Dry Fly Saloon. Yeah, it runs Wednesday through Saturday from 4 p.m. until 8 p.m. in the backyard. It features a full bar and a special menu cooked over their wood fire grill. Yeah, we're talking about burgers. We're talking about bratwurst, chicken. The list goes on and on. Live music. It's the Backyard Grill at the Dry Fly Saloon. So, whether you're looking to enjoy something inside or out, they've got you covered at the Dry Fly Saloon right there at 7th and Baxter inside the Field and Stream Lodge. And remember, make sure you tell them that Derek sent you.

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1: 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Hi, it's Derek. How are you? Welcome to a Thursday. 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
0: Southwest Montana weather, mostly sunny today with our high temperatures near 90. A couple of showers and thunderstorms will develop today and Friday. Storms will be capable of gusty outflow wind, lightning, and brief heavy rain. Temperatures will stay hot with their highs in the upper 80s and low 90s. I'm meteorologist Brooke Foster. That's your Southwest Montana weather report.
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1: 7 o'clock. It is a Thursday morning. Good morning. Hi there. How are you? I am Derek, and on the way, we've got that question of the day. In fact, the question already posted on our XL Country Facebook page. We ask a question, you give us an answer. You could win. That's how it goes. Three things you need to know. We're going to do that at the bottom of the hour. And I got to tell you, you've heard me talk about my friends over at the Field and Stream Lodge right here in Bozeman, 3rd and 7th. Inside, there's the Honey Hole Gaming Area, which is a ton of fun, and they also have the Dry Fly Saloon, which is my wife and I, we love it, one of our favorite restaurants. So they're doing something special, and I think this is super cool. It's the Backyard Grill at the Dry Fly Saloon. Now, it runs Wednesday through Saturday. They kick it off at 4 p.m. It goes until 8 p.m. in their backyard area. And it features a full bar, plus they have a special menu cooked over the wood fire grill. So if you are a fan of food cooked over the fire or barbecue or whatever the case may be, but you don't want to deal with all the prep work and you don't want to deal with cooking it and you don't want to deal with cleaning the grill, this is the perfect place to get that delicious food. They got burgers and bratwurst. They've got chicken. They got all kinds of stuff on the menu. And so you can enjoy it, but you don't have to do any of the work. It's the Backyard Grill at the Dry Fly Saloon. It goes from Wednesday through Saturday, 4 until 8. In fact, many of those nights, they're going to have live music, which is going to be a lot of fun. So check it out, the Field and Stream Lodge. Don't forget, they've got the bingo night at the Honey Hole. That's on Monday. There's just a lot of things happening over there. It's right there. 7th and Baxter, you can't miss it. And tell them that Derek sent you.
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3: I'm Dennis Bragg. The U.S. Fish and Wildlife Service is shrinking the amount of protected critical habitat for the threatened Canada lynx, including areas here in Montana. The agency released its final revised rule yesterday, designating roughly 14,000 square miles across Montana, Idaho, Washington, and Colorado. That represents a 32% drop, cutting nearly 8,000 square miles of habitat from the previous map that was drawn in 2014. Federal officials say the revision focuses only on areas deemed essential for the species conservation, relying on the latest research and population modeling. Nearly all of the newly designated habitat falls on federally managed public lands. Locally, a major shift is the removal of the Greater Yellowstone area, which will no longer be designated as critical lynx habitat. The final rule will be officially published in the Federal Register. This is the Montana State News Network.
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0: It's XL Country's question of the day. We ask a question, you give us an answer. 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
1: All right, question of the day up for grabs. Tickets to the Museum of the Rockies. We want to know, which state were you born in? Which state were you born in? Up for grabs, we do have tickets to the Museum of the Rockies. Now, I was born and raised in Missouri. So I was born and raised in a town that is famous for ragtime music, the Goober Burger, and the Missouri State Fair. So all three of those things happening in my town. And I got to tell you, you know, it was a decent place to grow up. It was. It wasn't a huge town. But, it was decent. The people were nice. Salt of the earth people, factory folk, kind of like Butte. And it was a good place. And so I haven't been back in a few years. I need to probably do that at some point. My brother still lives there. I got family there. But, I haven't been there in a while. So I need to do that. I need to put that on the list of things to do. So what about you? Which state were you born in? That is the question. Everybody that answers gets qualified to win. It is our question of the day. It's 100.7 XL Country.
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1: 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We like to call it the three things you need to know before you go. First thing, win cash. It's happening right now. In fact, we will do it through the month of July. I'm a frog in my throat. Every weekday, we give you a chance to win money from First Security Bank. And we're going to do that a little later on this morning, next hour, between 8:15 and 8:20. 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

0: qualify to win. It's that simple, for real. And once again, brought to you by your friends over at First Security Bank. That's the first thing you need to know. Second thing is we are going to be out and about this Saturday. We're going to be over at Boot Barn right here in Bozeman from 11 until 1. And we, are you ready for this? So excited. We have tickets to the Big Sky PBR we're going to be giving away. And we would love for you to win those. We'll have some other tickets as well. So swing on by, say hello. We've always got good stuff to give away when we're out and about. And that is going to be at the Boot Barn right there on Main Street from 11 until 1 this Saturday. That's the second thing you need to know. Third thing you need to know, we have a list of what you need to know if you're heading off to the Big Sky Country State Fair here in Bozeman. It's going on for the next couple of days. In fact, tonight, Morgan Wayne's going to take the stage. That's going to be a lot of fun, right? Absolutely. And listen, the fair's fun. You go, you see a show, you head over to the beer garden, you get yourself a corn dog, maybe you ride a ride or two. Good time, no doubt about it. And the good news, if you do have concert tickets, that works as your general admission ticket, which is really cool. So that is the third thing you need to know. If you do want a list on everything that's happening, you can head over to the XL Country app. As far as the fair goes, we've got it there. And that is the three things you need to know before you go.
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0: It's XL Country's question of the day. We ask a question, you give us an answer. 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
1: All right, question of the day. We want to know, which state were you born in? Up for grabs, tickets to the Museum of the Rockies. Which state were you born in? I told you I was born and raised in Missouri, a little town called Sedalia, which is just outside of Kansas City. And that is where I'm from. Mary Claire says Wyoming, but I was raised in Montana. Bob says born in Butte, America. Wyoming, born and raised, says Vanita. Misty says Montana. Nicole says the best state, Montana. Lexi says beautiful Montana. Teresa, born in California, raised in Montana. Alicia says beautiful Montana. Tammy says born and raised in the great state of Montana. Alicia says Missoula, Montana. Nikki says Colorado. Steven says the last best place. For those who don't know, that's Montana. Adrian says Montana. Timmy Sue says Colorado. Tim says Montana. Anthony was born in Germany on an Air Force base. Sheila says Montana. Shannon says Washington, but I've been to Montana for almost 3 years. Stacy says Montana, and Alicia says Montana. The list goes on and on. There is a ton of people who are commenting, and it looks like the most of them are born right here in Montana, which is awesome. So the state you were born in, that is the question. Up for grabs tickets to the Museum of the Rockies. How fun is that, right? Seriously. It's the question of the day. It's 100.7. It is XL Country.
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2: Southwest Montana weather, mostly sunny today with our high temperatures near 90. A couple of showers and thunderstorms will develop today and Friday. Storms will be capable of gusty outflow wind, lightning, and brief heavy rain. Temperatures will stay hot with their highs in the upper 80s and low 90s. I'm meteorologist Brooke Foster. That's your Southwest Montana weather report.
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1: 8 o'clock. Hi, it is a Thursday. It is a Derek. Thank you for being part of the XL Country Morning Show. On the way, we're going to give you a chance to win some money. That's right. It is our Win Cash Contest, and it's brought to you by our friends over at First Security Bank. So make sure that you have the XL Country app on your phone. You're going to need that because we're going to hand out a three-digit code, and the XL Country app is where you enter that code. We're also going to talk about, this is very interesting, China versus the United States of America. And we've got some interesting facts that we are going to pass along a little later on as well. Hey, listen, if you are looking for a new vehicle, or maybe you're looking for a really good pre-owned vehicle, you need to stop by and see my friends over at Wrestler Chevrolet. I'm telling you, boy, do they have a lineup. If you are a, if you're looking for a truck, you can't do much better than the Chevy Silverado. And they've got all kinds of different models. Whether you're looking for something really basic, or maybe you're thinking about something with one of those diesel engines that you can use on the farm or the ranch, you're going to find a Silverado for you. They've also got all kinds of great SUVs and cars, including the Corvette. Now, I don't know about you, but I've always kind of fancied myself a Corvette type of person. 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In fact, they donated, are you ready for this, over $500,000 last year to local charities and nonprofits. That is the Wrestler difference, for real. 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
3: I'm Dennis Bragg. The U.S. Fish and Wildlife Service is shrinking the amount of protected critical habitat for the threatened Canada lynx, including areas here in Montana. The agency released its final revised rule yesterday, designating roughly 14,000 square miles across Montana, Idaho, Washington, and Colorado. That represents a 32% drop, cutting nearly 8,000 square miles of habitat from the previous map that was drawn in 2014. Federal officials say the revision focuses only on areas deemed essential for the species conservation, relying on the latest research and population modeling. Nearly all of the newly designated habitat falls on federally managed public lands. Locally, a major shift is the removal of the Greater Yellowstone area, which will no longer be designated as critical lynx habitat. The final rule will be officially published in the Federal Register. This is the Montana State News Network.
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0: some fantastic life advice on a Thursday morning. If you're going through hell, you just keep on going. It is 100.7 XL Country High. I'm Derek, and we have an opportunity for you to win some money. 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

0: Number one for New Country, 100.7 XL Country. Hi there, it's Derek. How are you? Some interesting information to share with you this morning. You know, for the longest time, it's been all about the United States of America. Well, Pew Research Center surveyed over 40,000 adults across the world, and they found out, this is alarming to me, that China is now viewed more favorably than the United States of America. In fact, in most nations surveyed. So it marks a significant reversal from years in the past, like Canada, for example, right? So Canada, we've always been buddies. We've always been friends. In Canada, 44% of Canadians hold a favorable view of China versus 33% for the United States. And that is a dramatic shift from 2023. That's back then, 57% of Canadians viewed the U.S. positively. And it's not just, Canada. There's other countries as well, including India, Japan, the Philippines, and South Korea. U.S. has, better relationships with those countries, but everywhere else across the world, people tend to prefer China to the United States. Why do you think that is? Would love to hear from you this morning. It's 100.7. It is XL Country.
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0: Number one for New Country 100.7 XL Country. It's Morgan Wallen on a Thursday. Hi, how are you? I'm Derek. On the way, lots of fun. Jess is coming in at 10. She's going to get you through the rest of this morning and into this afternoon. Speaking of fun, we're going to be over at Boot Barn on Saturday from 11 until 1, and we're going to be giving away tickets to the Big Sky PBR. How fun is that? For real. We'll have some other tickets we'll be giving away as well. So we would love to see you come by, say hey, say hi, say hey, what do you have for me ticket-wise? And maybe I'll have something up my sleeve. You never, ever know. It's going to be a lot of fun. Like I said, Boot Barn right there on Main here in Bozeman. And we're going to be there from 11 until 1 this Saturday. So come by and see us.
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7: Southwest Montana weather, mostly sunny today with our high temperatures near 90. A couple of showers and thunderstorms will develop today and Friday. Storms will be capable of gusty outflow wind, lightning, and brief heavy rain. Temperatures will stay hot with their highs in the upper 80s and low 90s. I'm meteorologist Brooke Foster. That's your Southwest Montana weather report.
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0: Taylor Swift, I knew it, I knew you. That is from Toy Story 5, and just a fantastic, fantastic song, and so glad to see her coming back to country music. XL Country, hey.
1: Quit playing Taylor Swift on 100.7. 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
0: Oh, all right. Well, somebody's mad. 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They're right there on Jackrabbit in Belgrade. 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

0: It's time to get positive. 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
1: Well, you know, we love to wrap up the show on a positive note. And so we head to South Carolina this morning where a restaurant owner made headlines for his honesty after he discovered $12,000 in cash inside an old cabinet. The owner found the money hidden inside a sunglasses case while cleaning out tool chests left behind by the former owner of Lemongrass Pho and Thai. Is it pho or pho? I never know the answer to that. Anyway, the restaurant is in Myrtle Beach. He said he was shocked, but he knew that the right thing was to give the money that it belonged to. And so he reached out to the original owner and said, hey, listen, I have something that might be yours. They said, yes. And he gave him the money. Although I'm going to be honest with you, $12,000 in a sunglasses case and nobody knows it's missing, that sounds a little sus. That's just me. Anyway, that is your positive vibe on a Thursday. Jess is next. Have a great day. I will see you tomorrow.
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12: Southwest Montana weather, mostly sunny today with our high temperatures near 90. A couple of showers and thunderstorms will develop today and Friday. Storms will be capable of gusty outflow wind, lightning, and brief heavy rain. Temperatures will stay hot with their highs in the upper 80s and low 90s. I'm meteorologist Brooke Foster. That's your Southwest Montana weather report.
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Are you ready to have a good day? You know we can make that happen, right? We're just going to spend a little time together and listen to all of our favorite new country. Yeah, I think that's the recipe for a great day. Here's Luke Combs, One Number Away.

Okay, Lori Morgan, you know, she's been touring for like 5 decades. She just made a rookie road mistake. We'll talk more in less than 10.

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And if you haven't done so already, wake up with Derek and the XL Country Morning Show. Now, he's got your chance to win every weekday morning, and no one plays more music or has more fun. 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

0: not know everything about what goes into a tour, but I will say this. I know you have to have something to wear, right? That is Bailey Zimmerman, Chevy Silverado. My name is Jess. I am on the job with you. Lori Morgan. There was a really funny video that was shared on social media recently where she explained that she had forgotten her stage outfit before a recent show. Like the tour bus pulled out from her home, and somewhere between her home and the venue, she realized she didn't have anything to wear on stage. And she was in like flip-flops, leggings, and a tank top, for crying out loud. She's like, I can't get on stage like this. So she made a last minute run to Dillard's and found something to wear. She said, you know, honestly, I've been doing this for nearly 50 years. You think I would double check things like this?
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It's going to feel very short, okay? 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

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We've got the dum-dum of the day, question of the day, three things you need to know, and a whole lot more. 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

Jelly Roll out on the road this year. He said he's been a little stressed, especially with the divorce from Bunny. He's been stress eating. And that's not good for weight loss.

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1: I'm Dennis Bragg. Yellowstone National Park expanding fishing restrictions again. Park officials say the fire hole of Madison Rivers, along with their tributaries, are now completely closed to fishing. The Gibbon River is also closed downstream of the Norris Campground. A new report proof that carjacking can get you into a lot of trouble and a lot of prison time, especially when it's a high-profile case that resulted in a fatality, as Tracy Taylor reports.
2: Two women have been sentenced to federal prison for their roles in a deadly Billings carjacking. 23-year-old Violet Jean Littlelight was sentenced to 24 years, while 21-year-old Cheyenne Jo Whitewolf received 20 years. Prosecutors say the pair helped lure 51-year-old Keith Breckenridge to South Park in May of 2025, where he was stabbed to death before his pickup was stolen. A third defendant has also pleaded guilty. Billings police and the FBI investigated the case. In Billings, Tracy Taylor, Montana State News Network.
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2: Southwest Montana weather, mostly sunny today with our high temperatures near 90. A couple of showers and thunderstorms will develop today and Friday. Storms will be capable of gusty outflow wind, lightning, and brief heavy rain. Temperatures will stay hot with their highs in the upper 80s and low 90s. I'm meteorologist Brooke Foster. That's your Southwest Montana weather report.
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Thomas Rhett celebrating his sister-in-law Macy at a show last week. She finished chemotherapy. She was diagnosed with breast cancer earlier this year, and she said she knows she still has a long road ahead of her, but she is seeing Jesus in both the valleys and the mountains.

0: cowgirl.
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0: Ride with Luke Bryan. It is Ride, Ride, Ride. It's Jess. I am on the job with you. Luke Bryan is one of our artists that does shows in unconventional places. He does a farm tour, so he's out performing on the farm. Well, we've got Keith Urban that likes to take things to a whole new level when it comes to doing shows in random places. I don't know if you saw, but he actually did a show on the New York City Ferry. Yeah, was just set up with his guitar and his band and playing songs from his album Flow State for fans as they were crossing the harbor. I mean, Keith Urban, he will literally play anywhere. I wouldn't be surprised if he's playing like a subway platform next.
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I'm just going to go ahead and say it. This album from Ella Langley, Dandelion, has to be nominated for a Grammy Award this year, doesn't it? It's so good. And honestly, I think it could definitely win Best Country Album. It's Loving Life Again.

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10: Southwest Montana weather, mostly sunny today with our high temperatures near 90. A couple of showers and thunderstorms will develop today and Friday. Storms will be capable of gusty outflow wind, lightning, and brief heavy rain. Temperatures will stay hot with their highs in the upper 80s and low 90s. I'm meteorologist Brooke Foster. That's your Southwest Montana weather report.
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There's just something about Tucker Wetmore. To me, he feels like this generation's Tim McGraw. Do you see it? Maybe it's just the style that he wears on stage, those very deep cut button-ups.

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I'll explain in less than 10 minutes. Right now, Zach Brown Band, Chicken Fried.

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0: Luke Bryan giving a fan free tickets for life. That is country, and she knows it. It's Jess on your lunch hour. He was doing a show recently, and he saw somebody in the crowd that was just dancing like a maniac. So, of course, Luke thought, I'm going to get this guy on stage. He put him through the test of, like, all the dance moves that he knew. Like, if he was going to be shy once he was in front of the crowd, he was not. He also gave him a beer. He shotgunned that. And Luke was so impressed with this guy. He was like, you know what? I'm going to give you free tickets to all my shows for the rest of your life. This is something we've seen before. Jelly Roll has done this. He did it for a fan that he has seen at multiple shows in the front row. And she was such a dedicated fan, he decided to give her tickets. Is this becoming a trend? Because I kind of love it.
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can tell you, Chris Stapleton's wife, Morgan, has been aging like fine wine. I don't know if you follow her on Instagram, but she's stunning. Corey Kent and Co. 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

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We've got the dum-dum of the day, question of the day, three things you need to know, and a whole lot more. 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

0: Well, this is the lunch hour. It is a time to be enjoyed. But it's not going to last forever. Eventually, it will come to an end, and you're going to have to go back to work. But don't worry. We're going to go with you, okay?
1: My name's John MacArthur, and I work this dirt.

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1: I'm Dennis Bragg. An illegal drone flight in Yellowstone National Park is serving as a stark reminder of park rules after disrupting a grizzly bear family. Witnesses say a crowd was watching a well-known grizzly bear named Beryl and her two cubs when a small drone began buzzing dangerously low over the animals. Video of the incident shows the mother bear repeatedly trying to herd her cubs away from the descending device. The intrusion sparked immediate outrage from onlookers and ended abruptly when a park ranger stepped in to confront the operator. Officials remind all visitors that flying drones anywhere in Yellowstone is strictly illegal as it poses a significant threat to wildlife and carries some heavy fines. And that Yellowstone Park bison that recently went viral for tossing a tourist 8 feet into the air will not be euthanized. According to a report by TMZ, park officials have confirmed that no management action will be taken against the animal. He tossed that grandfather into the air after he became angered while he was in rut. This is the Montana State News Network.
2: 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When you see emergency lights on the side of the road, slow down and move over. It's dangerous for first responders to help motorists on the side of the road while cars are buzzing by at 80 miles an hour. In Montana, when you see emergency lights on the side of the road, you must slow down and move over, or face a fine or even jail time. It's the law. When you see someone pulled over, slow down and move over. Sponsored by the Montana Department of Justice.
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4: Southwest Montana weather, mostly sunny today with our high temperatures near 90. A couple of showers and thunderstorms will develop today and Friday. Storms will be capable of gusty outflow wind, lightning, and brief heavy rain. Temperatures will stay hot with their highs in the upper 80s and low 90s. I'm meteorologist Brooke Foster. That's your Southwest Montana weather report.
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0: a mission here. It's to get through the workday before the workday even knows we're here. It's Jess. I am on the job with you. Jason Aldean on Now This Is Girl Like You.
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0: think you know you've made it as an artist when you are a surprise guest at somebody else's show? That is Lainey Wilson, Phone Keys Wallet with John Mayer. My name is Jess. I am on the job with you today because it's a big deal when you do your own show. But when the crowd of another artist, like fans of another artist, receive you at their show with like roaring applause, you've made it, 100%. 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So he brought her out to sing their collaboration, Hell at Night. And I'm telling you, that place went nuts.
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We're almost in the final countdown for Dan and Shay's new album. It's called Young. It's coming out August 21st. So we're just over a month away. I have a feeling we'll get at least one more new song from it before it's released entirely.

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20: Southwest Montana weather, mostly sunny today with our high temperatures near 90. A couple of showers and thunderstorms will develop today and Friday. Storms will be capable of gusty outflow wind, lightning, and brief heavy rain. Temperatures will stay hot with their highs in the upper 80s and low 90s. I'm meteorologist Brooke Foster. That's your Southwest Montana weather report.
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It's simple, really. You want to get through the workday just as quickly as you can. And we want to bring you all of your favorite new country, as much of it as we can. Well, I think if we both get what we want, it's going to be a great day. Here's Scotty McCreary in Stamped Straight.

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1: Hey, it's Evan Paul, and I think I'm going to rent a horse to come into work tonight. 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

0: John Morgan, it's Kid Myself. It is just some on the job with you. I'm sure John Morgan very excited for his friend Jason Aldean, who just revealed that his daughter Keely got married. So Jason's got four kids. He's got Keely and Kendall from a previous marriage, and then he's got Navy in Memphis with Brittany. Keely's the oldest. She's 23 years old. And in a random interview, he just casually dropped this bomb that she secretly got married last year. She married a man named Evan Chastain. Super excited for Jason. Now, here's the thing. A lot of people are wondering, is Jason Aldean ready to be a grandfather? He says, nope, we're going to pump the brakes on that.
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And, yeah, it was all fun and games until Beckett put his head into Dylan's chin.

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I'm just saying Ella Langley might want to up her game a little bit when it comes to promoting her new perfume, because Megan Maroney had her fragrance out on the road with her. She spritzed it every night at those shows. Talk about marketing.

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13: Southwest Montana weather, mostly sunny today with our high temperatures near 90. A couple of showers and thunderstorms will develop today and Friday. Storms will be capable of gusty outflow wind, lightning, and brief heavy rain. Temperatures will stay hot with their highs in the upper 80s and low 90s. I'm meteorologist Brooke Foster. That's your Southwest Montana weather report.
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And maybe you've got another big cookout you're doing, maybe a little road trip, a little getaway. 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

Hey, it's Chrissy, and I'm here to make your Thursday workday go by faster. This guy lost nearly 300 pounds. He's still like you and me, though. He says he gets cravings, and once he fell off the wagon consuming 2,000 calories extra in just one day. Same jelly, I feel ya.

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I want to know, what do you think is the most annoying sound? So my smoke detector was going off, of course, in the middle of the night. And because I couldn't get to it right away, that chirping was so annoying. Tell me the sound that drives you crazy on our app. We'll share them in two songs.

day, Potts Farm was a place to go. 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Them old dogs.

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1: Hey, it's Evan Paul, and I think I'm going to rent a horse to come into work tonight. Let's get rowdy on the second shift. 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

0: I asked you to share your most annoying sounds. Hey, it's Chrissy. Mine's the chirping of the smoke detector with low batteries. Nate said, a neighbor mowing their lawn at 7 a.m. because he works nights. Yeah, that would be annoying. Sarah told us that anyone chewing loudly with their mouth open, she said the visual is just annoying enough, let alone the sound. Patrick said notifications that are constantly going off on someone else's phone. Good one. Silence those guys. Keep sharing those on our app.
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Hey, it's Chrissy and Riley Green's latest song now has a video. If you haven't seen it, it's pretty fun. I love it too because his dog Carl the Corgi plays a bartender that cuts him off. It's awesome. 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

Hey, it's Chrissy. Thanks for hanging out with me today. Alicia told me that the most annoying sound is her kids yelling, "Ma, watch me. Ma, are you watching? Ma, Mom," while they're in the pool in the summer. I feel you, girl. Thanks for sharing.

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18: Southwest Montana weather, mostly sunny today with our high temperatures near 90. A couple of showers and thunderstorms will develop today and Friday. Storms will be capable of gusty outflow wind, lightning, and brief heavy rain. Temperatures will stay hot with their highs in the upper 80s and low 90s. I'm meteorologist Brooke Foster. That's your Southwest Montana weather report.
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We on the same page cause we sipping the same drink. Here's a little something to thank y'all for showing up. Al Dean and the boys are about to blow it up.

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0: Hey, it's Chrissy and Tyler Hubbard's hitting the road with Dan and Shay this fall. Still waiting on the FGL reunion, though, aren't you? Here's Dancing in the Country.
1: Amen.

the great Toby Keith. Hey, it's Chrissy on the way, Kane Brown, Morgan Wallen, Nate Smith. And this is the song NASCAR is using to promote their upcoming races. Luke Combs is in it, too. You can see it on TV. Here's Back in the Saddle.

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17: Southwest Montana weather, mostly sunny today with our high temperatures near 90. A couple of showers and thunderstorms will develop today and Friday. Storms will be capable of gusty outflow wind, lightning, and brief heavy rain. Temperatures will stay hot with their highs in the upper 80s and low 90s. I'm meteorologist Brooke Foster. That's your Southwest Montana weather report.
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0: 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Thanks for sharing.
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is officially the drive home with me, Chrissy. I'm going to get you home with the most country. Morgan Wallen's on the way, Kenny Chesney, and the new Jelly Roll. Right now, it's Chris Young.

0: and...
1: He did it again. Kenny Chesney wowed the audiences and his shows in Vegas at the Sphere. A friend of mine actually saw it and said it wasn't a concert. It was an incredible experience. His album is out September 25th. Here's his latest. It's Carry On.

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1: Hey, it's Evan Paul, and I think I'm going to rent a horse to come into work tonight. Let's get rowdy on the second shift. 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

0: Hey, it's Chrissy, and this all started because my smoke detector batteries were low. That is gotta be one of the most annoying sounds. So I asked you, what is the most annoying sound? And we've been getting some good answers. Matt said he hates the sound of someone filing their nails. He said it gives him chills, like not in a good way. Jenny told me the sound of someone smacking their gum while they're talking to you. Oh, I agree with that one. Hey, thanks for sharing.
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It's a drive home with Chrissy. Jason Aldean just got back from a vacation in the Bahamas with his family, where they went deep sea fishing and caught their own dinner. That's pretty cool. Oh, and congrats to Jason Aldean. This song becomes his 32nd number one hit. It's Don't Tell on Me.

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1: I'm Dennis Bragg. Yellowstone National Park expanding fishing restrictions again. Park officials say the Fire Hole and Madison Rivers, along with their tributaries, are now completely closed to fishing. The Gibbon River is also closed downstream of the Norris Campground. A new report, proof that carjacking can get you into a lot of trouble and a lot of prison time, especially when it's a high-profile case that resulted in a fatality, as Tracy Taylor reports.
2: Two women have been sentenced to federal prison for their roles in a deadly Billings carjacking. 23-year-old Violet Jean Littlelight was sentenced to 24 years, while 21-year-old Cheyenne Jo Whitewolf received 20 years. Prosecutors say the pair helped lure 51-year-old Keith Breckenridge to South Park in May of 2025, where he was stabbed to death before his pickup was stolen. A third defendant has also pleaded guilty. Billings police and the FBI investigated the case. In Billings, Tracy Taylor, Montana State News Network.
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14: Southwest Montana weather. Showers and storms tonight with our low temperatures in the upper 50s. The threat of showers and thunderstorms will remain in the forecast Friday and Saturday. Daytime highs will be in the upper 80s and low 90s through the end of the week and weekend. I'm meteorologist Brooke Foster. That's your Southwest Montana weather report.
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Chrissy with the drive home. I asked you, what's the most annoying sound? Tammy said someone who cracks their knuckles all the time. Ouch. Yes. And Dan told me it's his ex-wife's voice. Ooh, double ouch. Here's Keith Urban.